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5: Here's Greater Napanee's three-day forecast from the MyFM Weather Center. Mainly cloudy with showers this evening, changing to a 40% chance near midnight, risk of a thunderstorm, down to a low of 13. Tomorrow, cloudy with a chance of showers in the morning, a high of 16. A mix of sun and clouds on Thursday and a high of 12. I'm Emily Chadwood with Greater Napanee's breaking into local news.

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here's Greater Napanee's three-day forecast from the Maya FM Weather Center. Mainly cloudy with showers this evening, changing to a 40% chance near midnight, risk of a thunderstorm, down to a low of 13. Tomorrow, cloudy with a chance of showers in the morning, a high of 16. The mix of sun and clouds on Thursday and a high of 12. 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
4: Here's Greater Napanee's three-day forecast from the MyFM Weather Center. Mainly cloudy with showers this evening, changing to a 40% chance near midnight and risk of a thunderstorm, down to a low of 13. Tomorrow, cloudy with a chance of showers in the morning, a high of 16. The mix of sun and clouds on Thursday and a high of 12. I'm Emily Chadwood with Greater Napanee's breaking into local news.

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5: Here's Greater Napanee's three-day forecast from the MyFM Weather Center. Mainly cloudy with showers this evening, changing to a 40% chance near midnight, risk of a thunderstorm, down to a low of 13. Tomorrow, cloudy with a chance of showers in the morning, a high of 16. The mix of sun and clouds on Thursday and a high of 12. 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

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Here's Greater Napanee's three-day forecast from the MyFM Weather Center. Cloudy today with a 30% chance of showers this morning, up to a high of 16. Tomorrow, mix of sun and clouds, high of 12. Here is a rain on Friday and a high of 13. I'm Emily Chadwood with Greater Napanee.

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1: Here's Greater Napanee's three-day forecast from the MyFM Weather Center. Cloudy today with a 30% chance of showers this morning, up to a high of 16. Tomorrow, mix of sun and clouds, high of 12. Here is the rain on Friday and a high of 13. 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
1: weather. Here's Greater Napanee's three-day forecast from the My FM Weather Center. Cloudy today with a 30% chance of showers this morning, up to a high of 16. Tomorrow, mix of sun and clouds, high of 12. Periods of rain on Friday and a high of 13. I'm Emily Chadwood with Greater

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Cloudy today with a 30% chance of showers this morning up to a high of 16. Tomorrow, mixed sunny clouds, high of 12. Here is rain on Friday, high of 13. I'm Emily Chapman.

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1: Here's your forecast from the Miami Weather Center. Cloudy today with a 30% chance of showers this morning, up to a high of 16. Tomorrow, mixed sunny clouds, high of 12. Here is rain on Friday, high of 13. I'm Emily.

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2: The most productive way to start your day. Well, good morning and welcome to the wake up call for Wednesday, October the 14th. It is York in for Chris as Chris is off on his golf trip. He'll be back one week from today. Today is National Kick Butt Day. It's also National Real Sugar Day, going hand in hand with National Dessert Day. And it is Be Bald and Be Free Day. Celebrating a birthday today is Usher. He turns 48 years old. Natalie Maines of the Chicks. She turns 52. Thomas Dolby, she blinded him with science. He's turning 68. Justin Hayward of the Moody Blues turns 80 today. And British singer Cliff Richard from Double One, he turns 86. And Ralph Lauren turns 87 years old. And as mentioned, today is National Dessert Day. Every week, we eat an average of three desserts, with 85% of us indulging in dessert at least once a week. 59% of us eat dinner just to order dessert, while 33% say they dream about desserts more than four times a day. All right, coming up, we're going to take a look at some things you may want to talk about around the water cooler today as the wake-up call continues.
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2: Here's the thing we want to talk about around the water cooler day. Pope Leo underwent surgery yesterday to remove a nodule on one of his lungs. The nodule did turn out to be cancerous, so they removed the lower lobe of the Pope's right lung, and he is recovering in hospital. Apple has rolled out its new line of Apple Home products. This happened yesterday at an event called, Welcome Home. We now have confirmation the former Good Morning America anchors T.J. Holmes and Amy Robach did get married on September 19th in Arkansas. Six Flags has shut down nine roller coasters across North America after the roller coaster death in Georgia this week, and that includes a roller coaster at Canada's Wonderland. Google has introduced Fitbit Edge. This is a lower-profile wearable fitness monitor that tracks movement and offers workout plans using the Gemini AI assistant. They're called the Sunday Scaries.
1: Yeah, that feeling on Sunday when you realize you have to go back to work again on Monday.
2: Hey, Michael Jordan's 1998 NBA Finals jersey is sold at an auction for $14 million.
1: That's right.
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1: And finally, coming to Prime Video later this month, Capturing Bigfoot.
2: This is a documentary that blows the cover off that footage, some claim is proof that Bigfoot exists. The dog supposedly includes a test run clip of a hairy guy purportedly shot in 1966.
1: Exactly one year before Roger Patterson and Bob Gimlin's famous film tricked the world.
2: Coming up, we're going to take a look back on this date in history as the wake-up call continues.
0: Good morning! 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It's the wake-up call on Greater Neptune's 88.7 FM.

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0: day. Here's a look back on this date in history. It was on this date in 1066, the Normans under William the Conqueror defeated the English at the Battle of Hastings. In 1566, Mary Queen of Scots went on trial for conspiring against Queen Elizabeth I. William Penn was born on this day in 1644. The very first baby show was held in Ohio. That was back in 1854. In 1884, George Eastman patented the paper strip photographic film. I was on this date in 1943, the Radio Corporation of America, RCA, completed the sale of the NBC Blue Radio Network to businessman Edward J. Noble for $8 million. That was in 1943. The network, of course, was renamed the American Broadcasting Company, which is now owned by Disney. In 1961, the first Alvin and the Chipmunk show appeared on TV. And on this date, in 1978, yeah, they did it. A movie based on the TV series Gilligan Island was shown on television. Return to Gilligan's Island. Should you have seen it? Gilligan always said, Skipper. I'm sorry about that. Gonna take a quick break. Gonna come back, pick up the wake-up call, take a look at the lighter side of the news from right here in Canada.
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2: Find them on Facebook, Dulux.ca, and 2 Dairy Avenue in Napanee. Cloudy today with a 30% chance of showers this morning, up to a high of 16. Tomorrow, mixed sunny clouds, high of 12. Here is rain on Friday, high of 13. I'm Emily.

0: getting your brain started. It's the wake-up call. These are Canada's news headlines this morning.
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2: Here's some lighter news from right here in Canada. Ottawa City Council voted to unanimously rename Trump Avenue in one of the country's more unusual street name controversies.
1: But the story got even more canadian afterward. Within days, someone allegedly stole the street sign and reportedly turned up for sale online for about $700.
2: Canada Post is a new swap spot.
1: So Canada Post has launched a pilot called Swap Spot in Calgary, Hamilton, Ottawa, and Greater Vancouver.
2: Now, the idea is simple: buyers and sellers from Facebook Marketplace or other online sites can meet at participating post offices and exchange items, but for a small fee.
1: Some people think it's a great safety measure.
2: Others immediately started joking that meeting strangers at the post office somehow sounds even more Canadian than meeting them at Tim Hortons.

0: program has become a target of some good-natured ridicule. And this may be the most Canadian story today. To celebrate 85 years of Jeep in Canada, a 40-foot or 12-meter yellow rubber duck was floated on the Detroit River in Windsor. The giant duck honored the Jeep ducking tradition, which started here in Ontario, and involves Jeep owners leaving rubber ducks on each other's vehicles as a random act of kindness. There you go. The lighter side of the news from right here in Canada. That is going to wrap things up for me on this Wednesday morning. I'll be back in with you tomorrow morning at 5 a.m. Coming up at the top of the hour, your local news headlines, and then a day full of great entertainment and great music. Have a great Wednesday.
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1: Good morning. I'm Tim Baltz.
2: Well, with a chance of showers today and a high of 16 degrees, here's what's happening in Greater Napanee. Six people have been charged after police seized the 5,260 illegal cannabis plants valued at $7.9 million from a property on County Road 12 in Greater Napanee. The OPP executed a search warrant on September 24th, arresting four people at the property and two others who fled on foot. The accused are scheduled to appear in Napanee Court December 15th. You may have seen a post on social media accounts of OHL teams asking for players to take part in a class action suit. It is part of a court-approved plan that would allow individual players that played in the league after 1975 to file lawsuits for compensation over claims of abuse or teasing. Director of Communications for the OHL, Josh Sweatland, says a similar post on social media about this proposed class action lawsuit was made during training camp. The OSPCA Humane Society's Fall Draws for Paws 50-50 lottery jackpot topped $60,000 with proceeds supporting animal welfare programs across Ontario. Sarah Vanderveer says the lottery helped fund veterinary care, spay and neuter programs, and shelter improvements.
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1: 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In sports, in the NHL, it was Utah over Toronto 5-4, Montreal beat Buffalo 4-3 in a shootout, and it was St. Louis over Ottawa 7-2. To the MLB ALCS, it was Tampa Bay over Cleveland 3-1, with the series now tied at a game apiece. NBA preseason saw the Raptors beat the Knicks 148-98. I'm Tim Baltz with the news that keeps you connected to where you live. 411 traffic and weather together next on Great Anthony's 88.7 MyFM.
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6: Good morning with this first check on your drive. I just did a first run through the traffic cameras on the 401 and in the early going. No issues whatsoever out there. Whether you're traveling eastbound or westbound on the 401 between Kingston and Cornwall, you're not going to find anything to hold you up at this point. This morning, your forecast for today, there is a slight chance we see some showers or drizzle this morning, then just cloud cover for the day. We do expect winds to pick up with gusts to 40 kilometers an hour, the high reaching 17. Cloudy tonight, low drops down to plus 3, so there is a risk of frost. Tomorrow starts off cloudy, but clearing late in the morning with the high reaching only 12. The temperatures are dropping, and winter driving is getting closer. 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Your next update is coming up in minutes.

0: FM in the morning. Thanks for being up early with us to kick off this Wednesday, October 14th. It's Jerry and Lorena with Lorena off this week. Coming up, so yesterday we were telling you about the Britney Spears song that was cut from her 2001 album. She has a 25th anniversary re-release coming out in November. This got me thinking of those famous songs that you will be shocked to learn almost didn't make the album. And then you wonder, would we have ever heard them? Would they have been the iconic hits that they are? I'll have some examples for you of songs that almost didn't make the album. Right here on my FM in the morning. Thanks again for being up early with us to kick off our Wednesday.
1: Yeah!

0: FM in the morning.
1: Jamie Alarena off this week. And Britney Spears.
0: We talked about this yesterday.
1: She's got a re-release 25th anniversary of her third album, Britney, which was 2001. And of course, with any album, any band, any artist, they're going to come to the studio with more songs than make the album. That's just fact, right? You write and record more songs than you ever make. So then you have to sit down with producers, with your band, your songwriters, and figure out which songs make the album. And debates, arguments, I'm sure band breakups have happened over this process. But we often hear of unreleased tracks from certain recording sessions. Years later, they make great anniversary releases. Case in point, Britney doing this on November 6th. But what songs almost didn't make the original album? This might blow your mind. Bohemian Rhapsody. Like the iconic song from Queen. 1975, A Night at the Opera. Record execs, they felt it was long. They felt it was weird, unconventional. They'd never be played on radio. They fought for it. And Queen won. And rightfully so. Bohemian Rhapsody almost didn't make the album. How about Billie Jean? Michael Jackson's 1982 classic album, Thriller. Quincy Jones did not like the song. He wanted to leave it off the album. All right, and the bass intro, he just felt everything was just too long to get into it, and nobody would care. He was wrong. Rarely was Quincy Jones wrong. Michael Jackson fought, obviously had that on, and rest is history. Boys are back in town. Thin Lizzy. That song was supposed to be cut. No, it stayed. Prince, 1986, the album Parade, almost didn't have the song Kiss on it. All right. How about Africa from Toto, 1982? They almost scrapped the song. They thought it sounded too weak. They just tossed it on last minute as what they called filler to complete track list. Africa, Toto, filler. Not quite. Then Living on a Prayer, Bon Jovi. John Bon Jovi thought just didn't fit what the 80s was doing. It was too soft, too sentimental. That's an arena anthem. Living on a Prayer almost didn't make 1986 Slippery When Wet. And then this one blows my mind. You know I'm a U2 fan. With or without you. Producers didn't care for it. They thought that U2 was stuck in a loop. The Joshua Tree classic album almost didn't have With or Without You. Bono fought for it. Bono wins. And Bono was right looking back. I'm glad they didn't scrap that song. Again, those classic albums that classic songs that almost got cut from those albums. Wild things. Do you know of one? Love here. 855-WIN-FM.

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2: Lionhearts is pledging to match donations for their Big Hearts Big Impact campaign. 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Director of Storytelling and Media, Bill Belichka, says this is an important opportunity for residents to stretch their charitable dollars.
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2: Lionhearts works across Kingston, Frontenac, Lennox, and Edmonton, recovering and redistributing food and essential goods while providing programs to support people experiencing food insecurity, homelessness, and other significant challenges. Here are our flow to you right now in AnthonyToday.ca. 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
9: It continues to be problem-free in the early going this morning on the 401. No line issues eastbound or westbound anywhere between Belleville and Brockville. Your forecast for today, there is a chance showers or drizzle this morning, albeit a slight chance, then cloud cover for the day. Winds pick up yet again with gusts 40 kilometers an hour and a high reaching 17. Tonight, cloud cover low of plus 3, so there is a risk of frost to keep in mind. Tomorrow morning, we'll see clear and a nice day by the afternoon with a high reaching 12 degrees. 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Your next update is coming up in minutes.

0: FM in the morning. Damian Lorena with Lorena Off this week. Coming up, three things you can't start the day not knowing. An update on the Pope's health. We also have a Fox reboot. Is Hasselhoff's character somehow involved?
1: Good question.
0: I'll answer that for you.
1: And parts of Ontario doing away with the time change.
0: It's getting closer. Right now, Alex Warner's Fever Dream on my FM.

0: It's three things you can't start the day not knowing. Here on YFM in the morning, Jamie and Lorena, I am flying solo this week.
1: Great to have you keeping me company. Thank you, by the way.
0: Fox has released the first trailer for its Baywatch reboot.
1: Yeah, they're trying out Baywatch again in January.
0: So right when it's nice and cold, you get to watch people run around in their swimsuits on a beach.
1: Stephen Amell stars as Hobie Buchanan, the son of David Hasselhoff's original character, who now has a daughter of his own. Hasselhoff's a granddad, at least in the eyes of Baywatch.
0: So there's going to be a bunch of characters introduced. The long-lost daughter arrives, hoping to become a lifeguard. There will be a few original cast members involved. But Fox rebooting Baywatch is coming to us in January.
1: Seven-year-old Pope Leo underwent surgery yesterday to remove a nodule on one of his lungs.
0: Turned out to be cancerous, so they removed the lower lobe of his right lung.
1: The surgeon's very optimistic, and no word of further treatments will take place for the Pope.
0: Lastly, permanent daylight time coming to parts of Ontario, believe it or not.
1: So everything west of us is now not doing the switch.
0: Right, so that's kind of been decided.
1: Western Canada, they're done with it.
0: So Manitoba being so close to Ontario, some of those bordering communities decided we're not going to do it either.
1: So it will be applied to Kenora and other northwestern Ontario communities that have historically followed Manitoba's lead.
0: So they decided to keep the same time zone as Manitoba.
1: Makes it easier for businesses, families, healthcare providers, travelers, etc.
0: So some bordering Ontario towns, parts of Ontario.
1: So it's into the province now.
0: This is the good news.
1: I do believe we'll see this. As for November 1st, for now, we are still falling back the hour here in our part of Ontario.
0: But as it gets closer, What's going to happen come spring or this time next year?
1: Will we be having a different conversation?
0: I think we'll get there.
1: I know we've always said the bill's on the table, we know the story, Ontario won't do it until New York State and the province of Quebec also agree.
0: Because we have to stay in line with them.
1: So, will we get there?
0: Time will tell, but for now, parts of Ontario, northwestern Ontario,
1: not doing the fallback on November 1st.
0: On the way with the 48, we'll look at our community calendar in the next few days. We'll update you with the full three-day forecast as well.
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0: Good morning. I'm Tim Baltz. Here's what's coming up over the next 48 hours. It's everything you need to know.
1: The Olympic Sarge Libraries have a full schedule today. Storytime is happening this morning in Abadie and Amherstview, while Amherstview also hosts Memory Lab and Code Club. SteamQuest is also visiting Bath, Tamworth, and Erker, giving kids a chance to explore, experiment, and learn through hands-on activities. It's also a good day to connect over a meal. Morningstar Mission is serving its weekly community lunch at noon, welcoming people to come together and share some food. At the Best and Bash Arena, there's time on the ice for different ages and interests, with drop-in shinny at 9, senior skating at 11, and an adult skate at 12:30. Tomorrow's SteamQuest runs at the Napanee and Amherstview Library branches, giving young learners another opportunity to get curious and creative. There's also more ice time tomorrow with public shinny at 9, followed by frenemy skate, public shift worker hockey at 10, then an adult skate at noon. Looking into sports, the Napanee Raiders visit the Pickens Pirates tomorrow night before hosting Court Hope Friday. The Amherstview Jets travel to Frankfurt Saturday, then the Post-Front Hills on Sunday. The Desert Bulldogs and Tamworth Sabres will also both be in action on Saturday. You can visit and read more little events at napanee.ca.
2: Your forecast for today, there is a chance of showers or drizzle this morning, albeit a slight chance, then cloud cover the day. Winds pick up yet again, with gusts 40 kilometers an hour and a high reach 17. Tonight, cloud cover low of plus 3, so there is a risk of frost to keep in mind. Tomorrow morning, we'll see clearing and a nice day by the afternoon, the high reaching 12 degrees. 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
1: Just trying to figure out what this sound effect is.
2: I know it's not a spring-loaded anything.
1: We learned that yesterday.
2: It was Valerie.
1: Kind of gave that blanket.
2: Sounds like a springy thing.
1: Boing.
2: Well, she eliminated all spring-loaded things.
1: So yeah, it's nothing spring-loaded.
2: It's not that little door stopper behind the bathroom that your grandson or whoever.
1: Boing, just sits there and flicks.
2: I was that kid, that's how I know.
1: But yeah, nothing spring-loaded.
2: So we got that much out of yesterday, Valerie.
1: Thank you so much for playing along.
2: $375.
1: That's where we're at right now.
2: $375.
1: After eight, a little bit later on, is when we'll play.
2: What is that mystery sound that Valerie thought was spring-loady?
1: It's this.
2: Just that.
1: No context.
2: No telling you where we were, what we were doing when we made that sound.
1: No, it's just this.
2: All right, if you want to play along, try to get in as our 10th caller.
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2: Paris is in next right now.
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0: AM in the morning. Jamie and Lorena with Lorena off this week. Paris keeping us company now. Always finding great websites, apps. We've been on a trend of back-to-school finding educational resources. And some fun websites, some games where kids can learn, but play. Still feel like they're in front of the screen, getting that screen time. Parents don't feel so bad. They're killing brain cells. In fact, they're going to help brain cells. They're going to use their brains with some of these games. Paris, tell us about Brain Pop.
1: So this one, Brain Pop, is animated movies that have narration and characters and speaking voices that kids can relate to. It's like wholesome content, essentially. It's self-directed learning, self-directed movement. If you want your kids to have movement indoors, like little workout, hopping, like activities like that. The topics vary, so it could be from historical to holidays, and each movie is paired with an interactive quiz as well. Also, if your child is hearing impaired and they're at an age where they can read, they can read the screen. There's closed captions on the screen, all the videos. Everything is wonderful. If you're leaving your kid on the app itself, the app itself is child-friendly, but they have in-app purchases in this one. So you definitely want to supervise so your kids aren't, pressing those extra buttons to make you pay those extra fees.
2: Yeah, we've heard horror stories of that happening. But again, brainpop.com. If you want that link, I can pass that over to you. Shoot me a text at 855-946-6936. Thanks as always to Paris. Coming up to 7 o'clock, local news, sports, full three-day forecast. Hey, we'll have another guest popping by. Jesse, our tech expert. He's going to talk about AI drive-thrus. 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
1: Good morning. I'm Tim Baltz. Well, with a chance of showers today and a high of 16 degrees, here's what's happening in Greater Napanee. Greater Napanee is reminding residents that open-air fires remain prohibited on town-owned property following five suspicious fires in parks and public spaces over the past month. Fire officials have responded to 20 illegal fires linked to encampments this year. The town has asked residents to report suspicious activity and call 911 if there is an immediate threat to public safety. OPP laid more than 9,800 traffic-related charges during the Thanksgiving-long weekend, including nearly 5,000 speeding offenses. The October 9th through the 12th Operation Impact campaign also resulted in 174 impaired driving charges as officers targeted dangerous behaviors to prevent serious and fatal collisions. Ontario One Call is now known as Ontario Dig Authority, effective October 7th. The organization coordinates underground utility locates before digging projects. Residents must request a free locate at least 5 business days before single address projects or 10 days before larger projects. Marks help prevent injuries and damage to underground infrastructure. The Museum of Lenox and Addington in Napanee will host artist Becky Hinch for a talk on thrifting October 20th. Presentation will explore the stories behind secondhand items and how they connect people across generations. The event begins at 7 p.m. with doors opening at 6:30. Admission is $3 and museum members can attend for free. After 9 this morning, get the full local news rundown sent straight to your email. Sign up at napanee.ca. In sports, in the NHL, it was Utah over Toronto 5-4, Montreal beat Buffalo 4-3 in a shootout, and it was St. Louis getting by Ottawa 7-2. To the MLB ALCS, Tampa Bay beat Cleveland 3-1 to tie the series at a game apiece, and NBA preseason in Toronto beat the New York Knicks 148-98. I'm Tim Baltz with the news to keep you connected to where you live. 401 traffic and weather together next on Greater Napanee's 88.7 MyFM.
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6: With this junk on your grind, it does continue to be a problem-free commute this morning. Not seeing any line issues eastbound or westbound on 401 between Kingston and Cornwall. Both directions are leaning at the speed limit. Still a slight chance of showers or drizzle this morning and cloud cover. A little windy later this morning, gusts to 40 kilometers an hour, the high reaching 17. Cloudy tonight, low down to +3, so there is a risk of frost. Clearing tomorrow morning with the high reaching 12. 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

0: in the morning. Jamie and Lorena with Lorena off.
1: We're talking drive-through. Spending some time on this one this hour. Jesse Hirsch, our tech expert.
0: He's going to join talking AI drive-throughs.
1: And I'll tell you some fast food places that have been trying these AI systems with their drive-throughs and what people are thinking of them. But come on, what fun is that when a machine or a robot is taking your order?
0: Think of that when you drive away, you take a sip of your black coffee only to find out it's a triple triple.
1: You'd miss that.
0: You would.
1: Or when you open that bag expecting your burger and fries and there's a salad with a low-cal dressing.
0: Come on, you'd miss that.
1: No?
0: Well, we'll tell you more about these AI drive-throughs in just a moment.
1: Get exploring this.
0: You're on MyFM in the morning. Chainsmokers, Coldplay, or something just like this.
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AM in the morning, JM and Lorena. It's just Jamie flying solo, talking drive-thrus, the future of human connection. Now I'm sort of an old soul with this. I'm going to miss human connection when it's all gone and done. You see it all the time now with self-checkouts, right? More people choose to scan their own items, getting it. I still want to make that eye contact. I want to have that cliche small town conversation. How's your day? Cold enough for you? Those types of comments, or when you talk about the grocery items as they scan them. I don't want that to go away, right? I'm not a very good millennial. We're supposed to be adapting to technology and all this, but AI drive-thrus, I don't want that. I want the mistakes. I want hard of hearing and not understanding each other and all that. Why would I want that? I don't know. When AI shows 90% accuracy rate, there's some fast food places like McDonald's. They're naming it Archie, their new AI drive-thru system. They've been testing this out in select markets. And the company says this voice-enabled AI drive-thru speaker, 90% accuracy rate in early testing, mostly positive customer feedback. Others have tried Burger King. They rolled out a system as well, AI-enabled, and they're rethinking it. As drive-offs, they've noticed an increase in those that don't want to talk to a bot, don't want to have order taken by a bot. They want humans. Okay, so where's this going? Will we ever get that perfect AI robot taking our order drive-through, right? I don't like that that's taking somebody's job. And you have some of the most pleasant people on these speakers. I'm going to tell you a bit later on this hour. Some of the fun I used to have. I mentioned before, in high school, early 2000s, I worked at Tim Hortons. You got to make your own fun when you're running that speaker on drive-through. I'll tell you some of the shenanigans I got up to. Jesse Hirsch, our tech, is going to weigh in on AI drive-throughs a bit later this hour. We'll get into a what's good story from our news team. Take a look at our three-day forecast. MyFM in the morning.

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0: Time for What's Good in and Around Greater Anthony, where we catch up with the local newsmakers and people doing interesting things in the community.
2: Until November 8th, every dollar donated to Lionheart's Big Hearts Big Impact campaign will be matched by supporters up to $70,000. Director of Storytelling and Media, Bill Lichka, says many of those who have donated were themselves beneficiaries of Lionheart's.
3: Some of them have become our long-time volunteers that they've seen firsthand the impact that a donation can make.
2: Lionheart's managed to recover and redistribute around 1.7 million pounds of food and essential goods in 2025 through a network of more than 200 partner agencies and organizations, including Morningstar Mission here in Greater Anthony. 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In the newsroom, I'm Emily Chatwood.
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8: Still no problems right now on the 401. Traveling eastbound, westbound between Belleville and Brockville, you'll find both directions running at the speed limit. Your forecast for today, we are looking at cloud cover for the most part, still a chance of showers and drizzles this morning. Winds pick up with gusts 40 kilometers an hour, high reach 17. Clear tonight down to plus 3, so there's a risk of frost. Clearing tomorrow morning with the high reaching 12. 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

0: 7 in the morning, Jamie and Lorena. It is just Jamie this week. We've been talking this hour about AI drive-throughs. Not sure how you feel if you went through a drive-through or something.
1: And it was an AI bot, not a human on the other side of it. Some would be okay.
0: Some are better to adapt with technology changes than others.
1: I guess I'm an old soul, or maybe I'm closer to a grumpier old man than I thought.
0: I don't want this. I want the human contact connection.
1: Those mistakes are going to happen
0: because we're human, right?
1: You turn around. Yes, it's annoying in the moment.
0: You get your order fixed, away you go.
1: Oh my goodness. When I worked on drive-thru, I'll tell you some more stories coming up.
0: I used to make my own fun.
1: Now I was in high school. Probably could have took the job a little more seriously.
0: I worked Tim Hortons for near three years.
1: And the stuff I got away with, I could write a book on why I should have been fired from Tim Hortons.
0: I used to pretend that the speaker was cutting out all the time, right?
1: And just mess with customers, right?
0: I'm sorry, that was 14.
1: And they'd say 14, sugar, no.
0: Just a double.
1: Like, okay, so that was so much fun.
0: And absolutely immature.
1: I have not grown up since then,
0: but I'll tell you some of the other shenanigans.
1: And Jesse Hirsch, our tech, will weigh in on AI drive-throughs next.
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1: This was redone 1986, their debut album for Club Nouveau.
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0: 7 a.m. in the morning.
1: For anybody that has worked a drive-through job in fast food or good food done quickly, however you want to word it, it can be a long shift. Hi, can I take your order? Is that everything? It's you got to make your own fun, right? We've been talking this hour about how AI bots, they're starting to test more and more of these fast food places, and it's probably because of people like me. Now, this was early 2000s. This was my high school job. Yes, I should have took it more seriously. Yes, there's 100 reasons I should have and could have been fired from that job, but some of the things that happened. So I always tried the welcome. So I worked at Tim Hortons, right? My managers would throw on their headset every now and again. I got busted saying welcome to McDonald's. So I used to just see how many customers it would take to notice. I was saying welcome to McDonald's. I could get through a few. They wouldn't even notice. Then I do the welcome to Tim Hortons. And I used to get the biggest kick out of this. I could go 15, 16 orders before somebody would say, did you just say Tim Hortons?
0: Tim Hortons.
1: Again, immature fun, but I made it fun. Then there's the power down. I would do that one all the time. Like, all right, that was a large double. And they'd say, oh, I think you're losing power. Your batteries might die. Again, immature fun. I got a kick out of it, right? Some of the stuff happened to drive-thru. I continue these stories. And maybe I will. But now let's throw it over to Jesse Hirsch, our tech expert. AI bots, these are coming to drive-thrus. Seeing them popping up more and more, Jesse.
2: I do think this is a trend we're going to see far more frequently, and maybe not just in drive-thrus. I was using the self-checkout at the grocery the other day, and I was kind of expecting the machine to start talking to me, to start seeing if I had questions about the nutrition information about what I was buying. Again, this is partly a consequence of the AI getting more proficient when it comes to language and more accurate when it comes to giving information. But the other side to this is surveillance. Because when you engage with these AIs, it not only might be cheaper when it comes to taking your order, but it can also verify the accuracy. It can verify specifically what you said, double check that order, and therefore if there's an issue, there's a log, there's a record. Not to mention profiling to see what kind of food you like, when you like it, and what combination.
1: So on the one hand, the accuracy is really what's driving this, but on the other hand, the surveillance and the marketing that these types of advanced systems enable is the other reason that we're going to start seeing these pop up, not just in drive-thrus, but in many retail experiences. We always appreciate your input, sir. If you want to learn more about him, Jesse Hirsch.ca also works, J-E-S-S-E-H-I-R-S-H. Jesse Hirsch.com. Coming up, we'll look at our calendar for the next couple of days, called 48. If you have events to add to our calendar, be featured in the 48. Please submit those under the community tab when you log on our website. 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

0: Good morning. I'm Tim Baltz. Here's what's coming up over the next 48 hours. It's everything you need to know.
1: The Lenox Sanctuary Libraries have a full schedule today. Storytime is happening this morning in Abilene and Amherstview, while Amherstview also hosts Memory Lab and Code Club. Steam Quest is also visiting Bath, Tamworth, and Yarker, giving kids a chance to explore, experiment, and learn through hands-on activities. It's also a good day to connect over a meal. Morningstar Mission is serving its weekly community lunch at noon, welcoming people to come together and share some food. At the Best and Bash Arena, there's time on the ice for different ages and interests, with drop-in shinny at 9, senior skating at 11, and an adult skate at 12:30. Tomorrow, Steam Quest runs at the Napanee and Amherstview Library branches, giving young learners another opportunity to get curious and creative. There's also more ice time tomorrow with public shinny at 9, followed by Paranormal Skate, public shift worker hockey at 10, then an adult skate at noon. Looking into sports, the Navy Raiders visit the Pigeon Pirates tomorrow night before hosting Court Hope Friday. The Amherstview Jets travel to Frankfort Saturday, then post on Hills on Sunday. The Desert Bulldogs and Tamworth Sabres will also both be in action on Saturday. You can submit and read more little events at navanetoday.ca. In the newsroom, I'm Emily Chatwood.
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7: It continues to be a problem for e-commuters this morning. Still no lightning issues if you're traveling on the 401 anywhere between Belleville and Brockville. Your forecast for today, cloud cover, still a chance of shower drizzle this morning. The wind's expected to pick up with gusts of 40 kilometers an hour, the high reaching 17. Tonight, we're looking at cloud cover, low down to plus 3 with the risk of frost. And tomorrow, clearing in the morning with the high reaching 12. 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

$10 today. We'll get our 10th caller playing along for CashFX on the way after 8. Still some celebrations to get to next. Roby on vacation right now. The whole Dixon clan together. That's where Lorena is this week. But he's still sending in his puns. Thank you for that. You can tell he's on vacation by this one. Roby's pun of the day. It was a terrible summer for Humpty Dumpty, but he had a great fall.

88.7 MyFM in the morning, and Napanee Raiders, you'll hear broadcasts all season long, thanks to Harvest Bridery. We'll have road games, we'll have home games, we'll have them all for you. Next one's coming up tomorrow night on the short road to Picton over in the county, taking on the Pirates tomorrow night, and then Friday night, our home game. If you can be there to give our Raiders the home ice advantage, that is you that does that after all, the fan. Port Hope Panthers visiting Best in Bash Arena for that 7:30 puck drop on Friday night. 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
1: On this October 14th, the happiest of birthdays to Pauline Prince, staff and resident Pauline. 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Let's take a moment here to congratulate Camille and Claire Poirier. 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Congratulations. And from all of us here at My Mom, I think everybody, Camille and Claire Poirier, wish you a happy anniversary. 65 years. Today is also marking Jan Coughlin's birthday. Jan, happy birthdays to you. And Annalie Adair, have a great day. Keep smiling. Peggy and the Mortons wishing you all the best, Annalie. Coming up to 8 o'clock, local news, sports, weather, we'll do all that good stuff. And then $375 will be up for grabs, our cute call for Cash FX here on MyFM in the morning.
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1: Good morning. I'm Tim Baltz.
2: Climbing with a chance of showers today and a high of 16 degrees. Here's what's happening in Greater Aberdeen. Six people have been charged after police seized the 5,260 illegal cannabis plants valued at $7.9 million from a property on County Road 12 in Greater Aberdeen. The OPP executed a search warrant on September 24th, arresting four people at the property and two others who fled on foot. The accused are scheduled to appear in Napanee Court December 15th. You may have seen a post on social media accounts of OHL teams asking for players to take part in a class action suit. It is part of a court-approved plan that would allow individual players that played in the league after 1975 to file lawsuits for compensation over claims of abuse or teasing. Director of Communications for the OHL, Josh Sweatland, says a similar post on social media about this proposed class action lawsuit was made during training camp. The OSPCA Humane Society's Fall Draws for Paws 50-50 lottery jackpot topped $60,000 with proceeds supporting animal welfare programs across Ontario. Sarah Vandermeer says the lottery helped fund veterinary care, spay and neuter programs, and shelter improvements.
3: We are at the highest number of animal care in the last 5 years, so it's very important we keep life great for our friends that are with us waiting for their homes, as well as be able to try to keep people and pets together.
2: Tickets start at $10 at OntarioSPCALottery.ca. Grand prize draws November 12th with four $2,000 early bird prizes also available. After 9 this morning, get the full local news rundown sent straight to your email. 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In sports, in the NHL, it was Utah over Toronto 5-4. Montreal beat Buffalo 4-3 in a shootout, and it was St. Louis over Ottawa 7-2. To the MLB ALCS, it was Tampa Bay over Cleveland 3-1, with the series now tied at a game apiece. NBA preseason saw the Raptors beat the Knicks 148-98. I'm Tim Baltz with the news that keeps you connected to where you live. 411 traffic and weather together next on Great Anthony's 88.7 MyFM.
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7: Well, with this track on your drive, that doesn't fact continue to be problem free right now on 401. Not seeing any lighting issues eastbound or westbound between Belleville and Brockville. Your forecast for today, cloud cover, still a slight chance of a shower or some drizzle this morning. Winds expected to pick up with gusts 40 kilometers an hour, high reaching 17. Cloudy tonight, cool, low down to +3, so there is a risk of frost. Tomorrow morning, we'll see clearing and the high reaching 12. 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

FM in the morning, Jamie and Lorena with Lorena off. We've been talking drive-thrus this morning, and if you're a regular, whether it's your morning coffee, a quick grab of lunch through a drive-thru, would you miss if a human wasn't on the other side of the speaker? If it was an AI bot, which is becoming more and more normal, they're testing more and more of these at some of the giants out there, and some positive, some not so positive. What about when you get that bag, and it's supposed to be a burger and fries, and it's a salad with non-breaded chicken and a low-cal dressing, and you think, you just want to scream at the world. You got to turn around and go get your order fixed. Would you miss that if AI bots always got your order right? Most people say no to that. But do you still want the human connection? This is what we'll get talking more and more about as our morning continues. Right now, let's get our 10th caller on the line. And that's for $375. Cash FX, the name of the game. We have a mystery sound effect, caller 10. I'm going to play it for you. Tell me what it is. I'll give you $375. Caller 10 right now at 855-WIN-MY-FM. 855-946-6936.

0: 7 in the morning as you drive through this morning to get your large black coffee, and then you take that first sip, and it's a triple-triple.
1: Oh, you'd miss out if it were gone, right?
0: I've been on the other side of the drive-thru, by the way. It's Jamie FM in the morning. We were talking this morning about AI bots coming to and how more and more sampling out, trying out McDonald's, even name there, Archie. They've been trying Archie out. Mostly positive feedback. People don't mind the AI robot. It's effective, it's efficient, gets the job done, and it can store information.
1: Right? Which can work.
0: Yeah, against you, because it'll learn your trends, right? Especially if you are an app user, you're giving your information to Archie, the AI drive-thru speaker.
1: Well, I've been on the other side of the drive-thru, and yes, there's room for a lot of error.
0: It's one thing to take your order correctly, someone else then in turn is making it, someone else is putting it in a lineup, then someone else is taking the money and handing those items out. So can the wrong item be grabbed?
1: Absolutely.
0: Human error, absolutely. It happens, right?
1: I was talking earlier about how you have to make job fun, right?
0: When your AI is on a shift going, can I take your order, please?
1: Is that everything?
0: It becomes monotonous, right?
1: You can drive yourself a little crazy.
0: So you got to make your own fun.
1: I used to do it all the time.
0: I worked Tim Hortons.
1: I was a teenager.
0: I probably could have been fired 101 different ways, but I made it fun.
1: I would see how many cars I could go saying, welcome to Hinton Hortons, can I take your order, please?
0: People don't pay attention. I think I got 15 or 16 deep ones before somebody said...
1: Did you just say Hinton Hortons?
0: Yeah, I did.
1: There's so many other immature things I did.
0: If I knew the person, and only if I knew the person,
1: I'd put a lid on an empty cup.
0: And I go to hand their hot coffee, throw the cup in their car.
1: Only if I knew them.
0: I only did that a few times to a few select people. But the language.
1: Like five bucks in the swear jar coming back at me.
0: So you're thinking hot coffee is going to spill in your crotch.
1: Yeah, you're going to say a few words.
0: What is another good drive-thru story?
1: I can't remember. I'm not going to name names because I don't want to embarrass her, but
0: Her father, she was working, she forgot a certain type of pill that she takes every day.
1: And her father brought them through drive-thru.
0: She put them in a Tim Hortons bag, which was probably not the wisest choice.
1: Next thing, she thinks she's grabbing a donut.
0: She grabs said pills, gives them to some poor old soul who just wants his old-fashioned plain donut.
1: He comes walking in saying,
0: I got some wheel of pills instead of my old-fashioned plain donut.
1: She was a tomato red. I've never seen that shape before.
0: So she was a teenager at the time too. So embarrassing, right?
1: That was a pretty good drive-thru story.
0: What's the mishap you've had?
1: Right, orders that have been so far off, or whatever happened to drive-thru.
0: I love these stories. 855-WIN-MY-FM.
1: Let me know as well what you would think of an AI bot taking your order. Would you miss that human connection?

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1: morning.
0: I'm Tim Baltz.
1: Time for what's good in and around Greater Tampa, where we catch up with the local newsmakers and people doing interesting things in the community.
2: Lionhearts is pledging to match donations for their Big Hearts Big Impact campaign. 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
3: We have several groups and organizations that have stepped up and are willing to match dollar for dollar up to $70,000. 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
2: Lionhearts works across Kingston, Frontline, Lennox, and Edmonton, recovering and redistributing food and essential goods, while providing programs to support people experiencing food insecurity, homelessness, and other significant challenges. Here are all to you right now on AppleMeetToday.ca. 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

0: 50 years ago, the band played their final concert, creating musical history captured in the legendary film The Last Waltz. 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
2: Well, as it's been all morning so far, not seeing any line lane issues on the 401. If you are traveling eastbound or westbound between Kingston and Cornwall, you're going to find both directions moving at the speed limit. Your forecast for today, cloud cover, still a slight chance of a shower, maybe a little bit of drizzle this morning. Winds expected to pick up around lunchtime with gusts 40 kilometers an hour.
3: The high to reach 17.
2: Tonight's going to be cloudy, low dropping down to plus 3, so there is a risk of frost. And we'll see clearing skies tomorrow morning, making way for a pretty nice Thursday with a high reaching 12. 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Your next update is coming up in minutes.

0: YFM in the morning with our 10th caller coming up, Cash FX. How quick are you on the draw for your voice notes, your recorder?
1: What I'll do for you is I'll play in the mystery sound. A lot of people have figured this out. 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
0: You can record the mystery sound and have it. So when you think you come across it, you can compare it. We're going to try to give away $375 here in just a moment, but here is that mystery sound effect. This is the one for $375. Have your voice recorder start it now. All right, now you have. In case you missed it, I'll do one more for you.
1: We're going to get to our 10th caller for Cash FX on the way. Thanks so much. Play weekdays only here on YFM in the morning and only after 8 o'clock. Right after Michael Jackson, want to start something.

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1: Hi.
2: Hello. How are we today?
1: Good.
3: We're good.
1: Am I caller 10?
2: You're good with the question mark caller 10.
1: Yay!
2: You're better now.
1: Yes, very much so.
2: We went from good to what?
1: A lot better, because I'm really hoping I know the sound, and if so, I would have been the first caller to the sound, and hopefully I'll be the last caller to the sound.
2: Well, who is our caller 10, first of all?
1: All right, well, you got us started then.
2: So you had to guess the cork of the champagne bottle.
1: Yeah, I did the first thing that came to mind.
2: You had a tough go. You never heard the sound before. That wasn't easy, Kat.
1: No, it was not.
2: Now you've had a chance to sit down with a few glasses of champagne and really study the sound. So what has been your process? Have you been trying to find it or just kind of hoping you came across it?
1: Well, I've actually been playing with my coworkers. So we've all been kind of going through it. And we've had a couple different guesses. We have one, and one of my coworkers did the sound at work, and we were all like, yeah, it's gotta be that.
2: If you're the one that gets through twice now, and you're the one that gets it right. Like, what's the split here? There's gotta be some extra cash.
1: No, we were all talking about just splitting it.
2: We're all making guesses, we're all helping each other.
1: All three of us have been calling in the last few mornings.
2: So we're trying to all get through together. That's fantastic. Good for you. Do you want to drop their names? Who are you playing along with?
1: Kelly Spencer, listen closely. Here's the sound one more time that we'll get your guess, okay?
2: We are guessing a three-ring binder closing.
4: We haven't had that one yet.
2: Hold your breath.
4: Your guess is? Incorrect.
1: Oh, come on, let's hear that again, that sound.
2: Yeah, I can hear the click of the three-ring binder. That is a great guess, whoever came up with that one. Unfortunately, not the right one. So the three of you will be scrambling on the phones again tomorrow for $400. I look forward to hearing back from you.
1: We will try again. Thank you very much.
2: Take care and thank you for playing.
1: All right, bye.
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0: Good morning. I'm Tim Baltz. Here's what's coming up over the next 48 hours. It's everything you need to know.
1: The Lake Starry Chamber is having a full schedule today. Story Time is happening this morning in Abbey and Amherst. While Amherst also hosts Memory Lab and Coat Club. Steam Quest is also visiting Bath, Tamworth, and Erker, giving kids a chance to explore, experiment, and learn through hands-on activities. It's also a good day to connect over a meal. Morningstar Mission is serving its weekly community lunch at noon, welcoming people to come together and share some food. At the Best of Bash Arena, there's time on the ice for different ages and interests. With drop-in shinny at 9, senior skating at 11, and an adult skate at 12:30. Tomorrow's Steam Quest runs at the Napanee and Amherst Library branches, giving young learners another opportunity to get curious and creative. There's also more ice time tomorrow with public shinny at 9, followed by frenemy skate, public shift worker hockey at 10, then an adult skate at noon. Looking into sports, the Napanee Raiders visit the Pigs and Pirates tomorrow night before hosting Port Hope Friday. The Amherst Jets travel to Frankfort Saturday, then host Front Hills on Sunday. The Desert Bulldogs and Tamworth Sabres will also both be in action on Saturday. You can submit and read more little events at napanee.ca. In the newsroom, I'm Emily Chatwood.
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5: 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With this final check on your drive, it does continue to be problem-free this morning. No issues, going to find eastbound or westbound on 401 between Belleville and Brockville. Nothing to slow you down. Your forecast for today, cloud cover, we do still have a chance that there's a little windy. Wind gusts expected to pick up later on this morning to about 40 kilometers an hour. The high reaching 17. Tonight, cloudy, low down to plus 3, so there is a risk of frost. Clearing tomorrow morning with the high reaching 12. 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Stay on time and up to date with 401 traffic and weather together this afternoon starting at 4.

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1: Off this week, so I'm flying solo.
0: Thanks for keeping me company.
1: Three things you can't start your day not knowing, I'll fill you in on these next, including which Hasselhoff show
0: originally ran from 1989 through to 2001. They're reviving it.
1: There's been some movies and some other spinoffs of it, but they're bringing it back.
0: And his character is tied in
1: to this reboot, by the way.
0: An update on Pope Leo and Hearts of Ontario not switching their clocks come November 1st.
1: All this after NSYNC, Tear It Up My Heart, on my FM in the morning.
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0: Baywatch, the reboot. Fox is doing it. January, this is coming. They're set to premiere the reboot, which will star Stephen Amell.
1: He's going to play Hobie Buchanan, the son of David Hasselhoff's original character. Baywatch, Hasselhoff, from 1989 to 2001. Then they had Baywatch Hawaii. They had Baywatch movies. They kept this franchise weaving in and out, but it's coming back now. And the character, the son of David Hasselhoff, has a long-lost daughter that arrives. That character is wanting to become a lifeguard herself, so reconnecting with dad. There's going to be some original cast members.
0: I wouldn't be surprised if Hasselhoff has a cameo or appearance often in the first episodes, and then the reboots, they bring in some of the old cast members to ease the transition for viewers.
1: Who knows? January, we'll find out. Baywatch reboot coming to Fox. 71-year-old Pope Leo underwent surgery yesterday to remove a nodule in one of his lungs. While they found out that nodule was cancerous, ended up removing the lower lobe of the Pope's right lung. They say prognosis looks great. Surgeon, doctors, everybody looks happy with how things went. No word if the Pope needs further treatment in terms of radiation or chemotherapy. But I'm sure we'll find out as soon as they know. Lastly, permanent daylight saving time will be coming to parts of Ontario. This is the conversation, November 1st. We are still falling back here in our part of Ontario. We're going to fall back the hour, and pretty much everyone east of us still takes part in the spring forward fallback daylight saving time. Everyone west of us in Canada is done with it. Manitoba, the latest, they are not falling back. Alberta, BC, Saskatchewan, some haven't done it for a while up in Yukon and Northwest Territories. They were kind of the originals, but no longer. So it's getting closer now. It's in the province. There are some bordering communities in northwestern Ontario, in the Kenora area, that want to follow Manitoba's time zone.
0: And they always have.
1: So there's parts of Ontario not falling back come November 1st. It's getting closer. Maybe come spring we'll have more information on Ontario being part of it. The bill's been tabled, we know the story. New York State, Quebec, province of Quebec. They have to be on board with us because we want to stay in sync with them.
0: I get that.
1: But we'll wait and see. There's three things you can't start the day not knowing. News, weather, sports, that's on the way at 9 o'clock. My FM in the morning.

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1: Good morning. I'm Tim Baltz. Cloudy with a chance of showers today and a high of 16 degrees. Here's what's happening in Greater Napanee. Greater Napanee is reminding residents that open-air fires remain prohibited on town-owned property following five suspicious fires in parks and public spaces over the past month. Fire officials have responded to 20 illegal fires linked to encampments this year. The town is asking residents to report suspicious activity and call 911 if there is an immediate threat to public safety. OPP laid more than 9,800 traffic-related charges during the Thanksgiving-long weekend, including nearly 5,000 speeding offenses. The October 9th through the 12th Operation Impact campaign also resulted in 174 impaired driving charges as officers targeted dangerous behaviors to prevent serious and fatal collisions. Ontario One Call is now known as Ontario Dig Authority, effective October 7th. The organization coordinates underground utility locates before digging projects. Residents must request a free locate at least 5 business days before single address projects or 10 days before larger projects. Markings help prevent injuries and damage to underground infrastructure. The Museum of Lenox and Addington in Napanee will host artist Becky Hinch for a talk on thrifting October 20th. Presentation will explore the stories behind secondhand items and how they connect people across generations. The event begins at 7 p.m. with doors opening at 6:30. Admission is $3 and museum members can attend for free. After 9 this morning, get the full local news rundown sent straight to your email. Sign up at napanee.ca. In sports, in the NHL, it was Utah over Toronto 5-4. Montreal beat Buffalo 4-3 in a shootout, and it was St. Louis getting by Ottawa 7-2. To the MLB ALCS, Tampa Bay beat Cleveland 3-1 to tie the series at a game apiece. NBA preseason, Toronto beat the New York Knicks 148-98. I'm Tim Baltz with the news to keep you connected to where you live. 401 traffic and weather together next on Greater Napanee's 88.7 MyFM.
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1: Here's Greater Napanee's 3-day forecast from the MyFM Weather Center. Cloudy with a chance of showers today and a high of 16. Cloudy tonight with a low plus 3 with a risk of frost. Thursday, cloudy with sun and cloud later in the day and a high of 12 degrees. Friday, periods of rain with a high of 13 degrees. I'm

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1: My FM in the morning. Jamie and Lorena with Lorena off. Flying solo, talking drive-thrus this morning. And we'll recap in a few minutes what our expert had to say about AI bots starting to run drive-thrus. Some fast food giants are trying it. McDonald's even put a name on theirs. Archie. A new AI drive-thru system. And the company said it's voice-enabled. The speaker has a 90% accuracy rate. So they're still making some mistakes, but other fast food chains, Burger King, they rolled out an AI-enabled trial and test markets. Now they're going back to the drawing board because customer backlash, a lot more drive-offs. People don't want to talk to a bot. So would you miss those little human errors, mistakes, just to have the interaction, just to know it's a human being on the other side? Or would you be okay with a bot, an AI bot taking your order drive-through? Let me know at 855-WIN-MY-FM. We'll hear Jesse's thoughts after Smash Mouth All-Star. My FM in the morning. Somebody.

0: in the morning from our text line, your thoughts on AI bots running drive-thrus. We'll likely see more and more of this. Self-checkouts are only going to evolve to the point where you can talk to AI at these self-checkouts, right? So some thoughts coming in here. We have one listener. Well, Tracy said 14 years she worked at Tim Hortons, and she'd get the biggest kick out of hearing some of the ladies on drive-thru who just treat every customer, every vehicle like it's the very first one they took that day. So pleasant throughout the day. She wanted to give a shout out to Kim. Kim goes out of her way to make people's day. So shout out to you, Kim. That was Tracy. Terry wrote in saying, I do not want to see AI take over drive-thrus. I think of the lovely ladies at Tim Hortons, that great service. They make your day with a personal touch and that friendliness you get on the speakers. Thank you for that, Terry. We also have a text from someone that says, as I sit in drive-thru contemplating whether I want to have AI take my order, I'm seeing a woman park and walk her two cups of coffee in, realizing there's probably a mistake with those. She didn't look happy, so he said there's likely two sides. Ask that woman this morning, she probably would prefer an AI bot. But have you seen these? Have you been through a drive-thru with AI yet? More and more testing them out. Jesse Hirsch, our tech expert, this is something we will likely see more of.
1: I think this is a trend we're going to see far more frequently, and maybe not just in drive-thrus. I was using the self-checkout at the grocery the other day, and I was kind of expecting the machine to start talking to me, to start seeing if I had questions about the nutrition information about what I was buying. This is partly a consequence of the AI getting more proficient when it comes to language and more accurate when it comes to giving information. But the other side to this is surveillance. Because when you engage with these AIs, it not only might be cheaper when it comes to taking your order, but it can also verify the accuracy. It can verify specifically what you said, double-check that order, and therefore if there's a dispute, if there's an issue, there's a log, there's a record, not to mention profiling, to see what kind of food you like, when you like it, and in what combination. So on the one hand, the accuracy is really what's driving this, but on the other hand, the surveillance and the marketing that these types of advanced systems enable is the other reason that we're going to start seeing these pop up, not just in drive-thrus, but in many retail experiences.
0: Our tech expert, Jesse Hirsch's thoughts on the AI drive-thru, the bots that will be taking our order someday. 855-WIN-MY-FM.

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0: Time for What's Good in and Around Greater Napanee, where we catch up with the local newsmakers and people doing interesting things in the community.
2: Until November 8th, every dollar donated to Lionheart's Big Hearts Big Impact campaign will be matched by supporters up to $70,000. Director of Storytelling and Media, Bill Lichka, says many of those who have donated were themselves beneficiaries of Lionheart's.
3: Some of them have become our long-time volunteers. That they've seen firsthand the impact that a donation can make.
2: Lionheart's managed to recover and redistribute around 1.7 million pounds of food and essential goods in 2025 through a network of more than 200 partner agencies and organizations, including Morningstar Mission here in Greater Napanee. Here are our full interview right now at napaneetoday.ca. In the newsroom, I'm Emily Chatwood.
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4: Kingston, Belleville, and surrounding areas. If you know the petrol can station just south of the 401 on Highway 49, you'll find 49 Vape, open 7 days a week, Monday to Sunday, 6 a.m. to 11 p.m. Highway 49 in Deseronto, on the Tiendanega Mohawk Territory. 49 Vape.
0: Here's Greater Napanee's three-day forecast from the Miami Weather Center. Cloudy with a chance of showers today and a high of 16. Cloudy tonight with a low plus 3 with a risk of frost. Thursday, cloudy with sunny clouds later in the day and a high of 12 degrees. Friday, periods of rain with a high of 30 degrees. I'm Tim Ball with the Greater Napanee.

in the morning with a happy birthday going out to Sarah Kennedy. Lana sent us this in on our text line. Her daughter Sarah turns 34 today. Happy birthday to you, Sarah. Enjoy your 34th. And everyone else that we had celebrating this morning, happiest of birthdays to you. Keep those coming tomorrow. We'll have a brand new list of birthdays, anniversaries, all sorts of celebrations. We don't exclude any. If it's something you're celebrating, please let us know. I do want to wish a special, not to put this one above everyone else, but it's a 65th wedding anniversary, so it's pretty special. 65 years married, Camille and Claire Poirier, from your loving family to both of you, congratulations, and happy 65th wedding anniversary again. Paris is standing by. She's on a website, some fun games, a little bit of learning, trick the kids into picking up a few things when they're getting screen time. She'll tell us about it after Prince and Little Red Corvette on my FM in the morning.

0: 7 in the morning. Jamie and Lorena off this week. Paris keeping us company now. Always finding great websites, apps.
1: We've been on a trend of back to school finding educational resources and some fun websites, some games where kids can learn, but play. Still feel like they're in front of the screen, getting that screen time. Parents don't feel so bad. They're killing brain cells. In fact, they're going to help brain cells. They're going to use their brains with some of these games. Paris, tell us about Brain Pop.
2: So this one, Brain Pop, is animated movies that have narration and characters and speaking voices kids can relate to. It's like wholesome content, essentially. It's self-directed learning, self-directed movement. If you want your kids to have movement indoors, like little workout, hopping, like activities like that. The topics vary, so it could be from historical to holidays, and each movie is paired with an interactive quiz as well. Also, if your child is hearing impaired, and they're at an age where they can read, they can read the screen. There's also captions on the screen, all the videos, which I think is wonderful. If you're leaving your kid on the app itself, the app itself is child-friendly, but they have in-app purchases in this one. So you definitely want to supervise so your kids aren't, pressing those extra buttons to make you pay those extra fees.
0: Yeah, there's definitely some horror stories parents have of that happening. Paris, thank you so much for this. Brainpop.com. I can't pass that link along. If for some reason it's not working, make sure you have the right one. Shoot me a text at 855-946-6936. We'll get a look at our community calendar. Our news team has the 48 next time. I am in the morning.

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2: The Lakeside Libraries have a full schedule today. Storytime is happening this morning in Abadie and NRCU, while NRCU also hosts Memory Lab and Coke Club. Steam Quest is also visiting Bath, Tamworth, and Yarker, giving kids a chance to explore, experiment, and learn through hands-on activities. It's also a good day to connect over a meal. Morning Star Mission is serving its weekly community lunch at noon, welcoming people to come together, share some food. At the Best and Bash Arena, there's time on the ice for different ages and interests, with drop-in shinning at 9, seniors skating at 11, and an adult skate at 12:30. Tomorrow's Steam Quest runs at the Anatomy and Amherst Library Ranches, giving young learners another opportunity to get curious and creative. There's also more Ice Time tomorrow with Public Shinning at 9, followed by Fraternity Skate, Public Shift Rooker Hockey at 10, then an adult skate at noon.
3: Looking for sports and Navy Raiders is at the Pigs and Pirates tomorrow night before hosting Port Hope Friday. The Amherst Jets travel to Frankfurt Saturday, then host Front Hills on Sunday. The Desert Orange Bulldogs and Tamworth Sabres will also both be in action on Saturday.
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0: Here's great Abadie's three-day forecast from the MyFM Weather Center. Cloudy with a chance of showers today, a high of 16. Cloudy night with a low plus 3 with a risk of frost. Thursday, cloudy with sunny and cloudy later in the day, a high of 12 degrees. Friday, periods of rain with a high of 13 degrees. I'm Tim Ball with the Great Abadie's

88.7 MyFM in the morning. Anapanee Raiders, you'll hear broadcasts all season long thanks to Harvest Bridery. We'll have road games. We'll have home games. We'll have them all for you. Next one's coming up tomorrow night on the short road to Picton over in the county, taking on the Pirates. Tomorrow night and then Friday night, our home game. If you can be there to give our Raiders the home ice advantage, that is you that does that after all, the fan. Portal Panthers visiting the Best and Bash Arena for that 7:30 puck drop on Friday night. We'll continue. Keep you updated with our Anapanee Raiders. They're featured in sports. 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

0: So, what did we learn this morning? Well, another guest towards the Cash FX jackpot. It was $375 this morning.
1: For the team of Kat, Spencer, and Kelly.
0: Three of them work together.
1: They're all on the lines, trying to get through every morning.
0: Kat joined us this morning on behalf of the three of them. And they put their heads together for $375. This was their guess.
2: We are guessing a three-ring binder closing.
0: Well, that mystery sound again that sounded like a three-ring binder closing was this. But it wasn't correct.
1: $400. We keep adding $25 for every wrong guess.
0: Kelly, Spencer, Kat, I know we'll hear from you again.
1: Everyone else working together, working alone.
0: Back to the drawing board. What could that sound be?
1: We'll play again tomorrow morning, just after 8 o'clock.
0: What we learned this morning, most of our listeners still want humans on the other side of the drive-thru.
1: Maybe not as smart as I was when I worked Tim Hortons.
0: You gotta make fun, right? Those 8-hour shifts on the speaker became monotonous, so I had fun with it.
1: And drove some people crazy at the same time.
0: I was in high school, probably didn't take the job serious enough.
1: I admit that now.
0: But to those amazing women and men that work the drive-thrus, that take pride, that make your day when you come through for your morning coffee or your lunch, whatever that is, thank you. And hopefully we'll still keep humans on the drive-thrus.
1: Had some great stories, great memories shared.
0: Even when the mistakes happen, when you take a sip of that large black coffee and it's a triple-triple,
1: you grind your teeth and you go in and shake a fist, but you'd miss those mistakes if they were gone, wouldn't you?
0: Hey, we also learned daylight saving time. Parts of Ontario now, in northwestern Ontario, the border up to Manitoba, they are stopping the time change.
1: They want to stay in line with Manitoba,
0: who are also stopping.
1: They are not falling back on November 1st.
0: As for us, we still are, at least for now.
1: It's getting closer.
0: It's getting closer.
1: But November 1st, we will still fall back that hour, and then every province east of us still part of that as well.
0: All right. We have Roby's pun to end on.
1: So Lorena's away with her family right now. Roby's still sending these in.
0: That's how committed he is.
1: Today's pun, it was a terrible summer for Humpty Dumpty, but he had a great fall.

Levine and Mr. Happy Ending on my FM. It's Wednesday morning, normally halfway through the week, but of course, it's a shorty this week. Coming up today, great music. We'll also catch up on what happened with my FM in the morning. Cash effects this morning, Jamie and Lorena. We had three people playing along together, which is a good way to do it. Safety in numbers. Split it up between yourselves. But I was also listening to Jamie and Lorena this morning, as I always do, getting ready to come in the morning. I don't envy them having to get up that early, but I'm glad they're there for me. And I heard Michael Jackson wanted to be starting something from the Thriller album around 8:30 or so this morning. And that reminded me, I heard some good news for the MJ fans out there. The Michael Jackson iconic Super Bowl halftime show from 1993 has a new documentary coming out, a new documentary series exploring that legendary Super Bowl halftime performance. It's called Spectacle, Michael Jackson at the Super Bowl. It's going to start streaming in 2027. It was an incredible halftime show. A lot of people think it's the best one of all time. And we'll see never-before-seen footage and all kinds of things about the impact, the lasting impact. There's a trailer online now, and that series is going to arrive just before the next Super Bowl, February of 2027. So MJ fans will be looking forward to that. In the meantime, we'll get back to the My FM at Work music mix with some Aerosmith after a break and a look at what's going on. Stick around on Wednesday morning. Text your friends, text your kids, maybe text your mom. 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
0: Here's Greater Abilene's three-day forecast from the MyFM Weather Center. Cloudy with a chance of showers today, high of 16. Cloudy tonight with a low plus 3 with a risk of frost. Thursday, cloudy with sun and cloud later in the day, and a high 12 degrees. Friday, periods of rain with a high of 13 degrees. I'm Tim Ball with the Greater Abilene.

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2: We'll take a look at what happened with three players working together on MyFM in the morning, Cash FX coming up in the next hour. And it's National Kick Butt Day, so don't take any guff out there.

0: Nickelback on MyFM, look at this photograph.
1: Song always reminds you of that Mitch Hedberg joke.
2: One time a guy handed me a picture of said, here's a picture of me when I was younger. Every picture is of you when you were younger.
0: You can't argue with that.
1: If it was a picture of you when you were older, I want to know where you got that camera.
0: It's Adam Weiss here with you. It's National Kick Butt Day.
1: So if you need a little skip in your step, get out there. Kick some butt.
0: And we had three people working together trying to kick some butt this morning. Kat, Kelly, and Spencer working together for MyFM in the Morning Cash FX. In fact, Kat actually got through to us before once.
1: So the three of them have been working together really hard to split the winnings if they win.
0: And here's what they got up to this morning.
3: What has been your process? Have you been trying to find it or just kind of hoping you came across it?
4: Well, I've actually been playing with my coworkers. So we've all been kind of going through it. And we've had a couple different guesses. We have one, and one of my coworkers did the sound at work. And we were all like, yeah, it's got to be that. All three of us have been calling in the last few mornings.
3: That's fantastic. Good for you. Do you want to drop their names? Who are you playing along with?
4: Kelly and Spencer.
3: All right. Kelly, Spencer, Kat, listen closely. Here's the sound one more time, and then we'll get your guess, okay?
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1: Six people have been charged after police seized 5,260 illegal cannabis plants valued at $7.9 million from a property on County Road 12 in Great Manhattan. 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
1: Here's Greater Anthony's three-day forecast from the MyFM Weather Center. Cloudy with a chance of showers today, a high of 16. Cloudy tonight with a low plus 3 with a risk of frost. Thursday, cloudy with sunny cloud later in the day, a high of 12 degrees. Friday, periods of rain with a high of 13 degrees. I'm

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1: If you wanted a reason to drive down beautiful Bath Road, taking the colors on one side and Lake Ontario on the other, we've got the community breakfast coming up this weekend, hosted by the Bath and District Lions Club. 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
5: Enjoy the rest of your Wednesday. That's it for me, Ottawa Weeks. Of course, we've got great music still to come. Olivia's Taylor Swift and more. And we'll head over to the Live FM newsroom at 12 o'clock and catch you up on what you need to know. Emily's in this afternoon and the contest keep going. 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

0: Emily Chaplin. Cloudy with a slight chance of showers this afternoon, up to a high of 16. Here's what's happening, Greater Napanee. A 59-year-old ATV operator from Nepean has died following a single-vehicle collision in Addington Highlands. Lennox 19 TOPP said the crash happened shortly after 5 p.m. Wednesday. The operator was taken to hospital and pronounced dead. Police say the individual was not wearing a helmet. Greater Napanee Mayor Terry Richardson plans to seek enhanced fire prevention measures in the 2027 municipal budget. The move follows five suspicious fires in public spaces over the last month. The town's fire ban covers campfires and fires for cooking, warmth, or recreation on municipal property. Private property fires require a burn permit. It's not spam. Rather, it's part of a court-approved plan that could see those who played in the OHL after 1975 receive compensation in a class-action lawsuit. All 20 teams posted information about the suit and where to go to participate. The Canadian Hockey League and its leagues and teams supported a Section 7 plan by the Superior Court to establish an opt-in process that allows eligible players to pursue certain individual lawsuits. As heard on MyFM in the morning with Jamie and Lorena, Lionhearts is pledging to match donations for the Big Hearts Big Impact campaign. Every dollar donated until November 8th will be matched by supporters. Director of Storytelling and Media, Bill Lichta, says this is an opportunity for residents to stretch their charitable dollars.
1: We have several groups and organizations that have stepped up and are willing to match dollar for dollar up to $70,000. So if someone wants to eradicate hunger and homelessness in our region, they can do so.
0: Lionhearts works across Kingston, Frontenac, Lennox, and Addington, recovering and redistributing food and essential goods while providing programs to support people experiencing food insecurity, homelessness, and other significant challenges. In sports, after every team was in action last night, it's a late night tonight in the NHL. Just two teams on tap. The Montreal Canadiens play the Washington Capitals, and the Avalanche host the Stars. And looking ahead, the Napanee Raiders return to action tomorrow night in Picton, following an 11-2 triumph over the Pirates this past weekend. I'm Emily Chadwood, with the news that keeps you connected to where you live. Greater Napanee's 3-day weather, next.
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0: Greater Napanee's 3-day forecast from the Maya Weather Center. Cloudy with a slight chance of showers this afternoon, up to a high of 16. Cloudy tonight, down to a low of 3 with a risk of frost. Tomorrow, becoming mixed sunny clouds in the morning, a high of 12. And there is rain for Friday, and a high of 12. I'm Emily Chadwick with Greater Napanee's breaking local news.

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0: What do you do with all of that turkey?
1: Sometimes you make too much and you're just not too sure what to do with all the leftovers after all your family has left, and you beg them to eat seconds.
0: Well, we are going to talk about what to do with some turkey leftovers.
1: Well, you can first of all make a turkey soup. That is a great go-to, especially if you have some leftover veggies as well that you need to use up.
0: That is always a great one, especially when you can use the bones, etc., as well to help make your broth.
1: Other ways you can use up the turkey is making a turkey pot pie. That's also a great way to get rid of some of the leftover mashed potatoes if you have any as well.
0: And that's always a great hearty meal this time of year as we get cooler weather.
1: Another way to use up the turkey is people like to make their own sort of take on fajitas or enchiladas when they bake it all up.
0: It can be really yummy and you won't even tell that it's actually turkey.
1: What are your favorite ways to use it up? 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
0: Now, what do you do with leftover stuffing?
1: I recently discovered something that sounded really good. I'll tell you more coming up.
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5: Here's your three-day forecast from the Maya Weather Center. Cloudy with slight chance of showers this afternoughs, maximum high of 16. Cloudy tonight, down to a low of 3 with a risk of frost. Tomorrow becoming mixed sunny clouds in the morning, a high of 12. And periods of rain for Friday, a high of 12. I'm Emily.

0: What do I do with all of that leftover stuffing?
1: Hey, Emily, I'm here to help. With Thanksgiving, there is so many leftovers. Sometimes you feel a little overwhelmed.
0: And you get sick and tired of just eating leftovers.
1: But how do you get creative with them?
0: Well, with stuffing, there's a few different ways that you can get a little creative.
1: Like doing stuffing stuffed mushrooms. So if you're a fan of stuffed mushrooms, this is a great way to use them up.
0: Also, you could use them for a stuffing casserole.
1: That's a new way I've learned.
0: And it is so good.
1: It's a great way to repurpose all of that.
0: And also get some extra veggies and maybe throw in some of that turkey as well for that.
1: Another great way to use them up is making a Thanksgiving sandwich.
0: I remember back in college they used to make this, and I crave it all the time.
1: So what you're going to do is you're going to need to get a bun.
0: Then you're going to get turkey, some cranberry sauce,
1: put some stuffing on there,
0: and you can also add a little mayo to the bun.
1: It is so freaking good.
0: I think about that sandwich at least once a year.
1: It is so good.
0: A great way to use up a lot of those leftovers.
1: And I never would have thought stuffing on a sandwich with some cranberry sauce and turkey would be good.
0: But it really is.
1: You definitely have to give it a try.
0: What are your favorite ways to use up your Thanksgiving leftovers?
1: Shoot me a text over at 855-WIN-MYFM.
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1: 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We're going to talk about that coming up after 1 o'clock. Meantime, we got Kelly Clarkson.

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0: is around the corner, and you may be trying to think of some costumes if you haven't already. Maybe you want to dress up your kid as something that 18% of kids grew up in the 80s and 90s dressed up as for Halloween. Now, I'm curious, what do you think that is? 18% of kids grew up in the 80s and 90s dressed up as this. For Halloween. Let me know what you think the answer is. I'm going to reveal it coming up here on MyFM. Coming up in a few more minutes, we got Hall & Oates.
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2: 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December 4th, 1956. Johnny Cash, Jerry Lee Lewis, Carl Perkins, and Elvis Presley assembled at Sun Records Studio in Memphis. And the rest is history.
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1: Six people have been charged after police seized over 5,000 illegal cannabis plants valued at almost $8 million from a property on January 12th. Lionheart's is pledging a match donation for their Big Hurts Big Impact campaign, which supports the Kayla Lake community. And the St. Patrick's Minis are taking place Saturday, October 17th from 9 a.m. to noon at St. Patrick's Church Hall in Napanee. 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

Forecast from the Maya Weather Center. Cloudy with a slight chance of showers this afternoon, up to a high of 16. Cloudy tonight, down to a low of 3 with a risk of frost. Tomorrow, becoming a mix of sunny clouds in the morning, a high of 12. Then periods of rain for Friday, and a high of 12. I'm Emily Chadwick with Grid Anatomy's Breaking Global News.

0: The police here on my FM. Well, 18% of us that grew up in the 80s and 90s went out as this for Halloween. And that was a ninja.
1: I feel like it's still a pretty popular one.
0: And I think that's a great one to bring back if you're trying to scramble looking for a costume for your kid.
1: Ninja's a classic. I like that one.
0: What are your Halloween ideas?
1: Who are you dressing up as?
0: Who are your kids dressing up as?
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4: Well, Farmer's Almanac did predict a chilly fall. And a lot of people in chat have said that fall seemed to come early, and definitely we're not getting a heat wave. We're going to be talking about what does the Farmer's Almanac predict for the other weather coming up. We'll chat some more after 2 o'clock, plus I'll have your Cash FX recap. In the meantime, here's Harry Styles.

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0: this weather lately. My FM, let's take a look at what the Farmer's Almanac has predicted. So if you don't remember, for fall, they predicted that we would have a cooler than normal September, which seemed to be a bit true. Plus, they're suggesting that October, we're going to be a little bit more average. However, they said a lot of parts of Ontario, including Southern Ontario, is going to have a cooler wetter season than usual. So lots of rain that we can still anticipate for this. Although there have been sunspots that have had some warm waves and some thunderstorms lately. However, let's take a look. What are they going to say for winter? I know everyone out there is cursing me right now.
1: It's coming.
0: Well, they do say that we're going to see a little bit more of a lake effect, squalls, plus two high risk freezing rain and sharp temperature swings.
1: Brr. I hope you have your fuzzy socks ready because I'm not prepared either.
0: Before we go, let's take a look though at our cash FX. Maybe you can use that money to buy yourself something cozy and warm. $400 up for grabs. Kat and her friends, they tried really hard, but they get a three-ring binder closing. That was incorrect, which means we still have that mystery sound up for grabs. Wonder what it could be. Your chance to play coming up tomorrow morning.
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1: We're not happy married to Richardson plans to seek enhanced fire prevention measures in the 2027 municipal budget. A 59-year-old ETV operator from Nepean has died following a single-vehicle collision at Addington Highlands. And the St. Patrick's Mini Bazaar takes place Saturday, October 17th from 9 a.m. to noon at St. Patrick's Church Hall in Napanee. 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
1: Here's Greater Napanee's Rain Forecast from the Maya Weather Center. Cloudy to slightly chance of showers this afternoon, a high of 16. Cloudy tonight, down to a low of 3 with a risk of frost. Tomorrow, becoming mixed sunny clouds in the morning, a high of 12. Then periods of rain for Friday, and a high of 12. 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
7: 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Keep in mind you're going to keep you company for the rest of your afternoon. In the meantime, though, we got the Backstreet Boys.

0: What in the word?
1: Word of the day is here. This is, your chance.
2: The word of the day.
1: Yeah, your chance to show how smart you are, SMRT.
2: Wendy's going to give us a word. We're going to try and figure out what it is. What you got?
1: This is a good word. Galore.
2: Galore means lots.
1: I give you like this really nice sounding word, and you.
2: So yesterday you told me I was explaining too much, and then I do the exact opposite, and all of a sudden I'm in the wrong again. How can I win?
1: Yesterday you used the word in the definition, and I'm saying you can't do that. You can't use the word that you're defining in the definition. So it's not that you said too much; it's like you said the wrong thing. But then for this is like a masterpiece of a word, and you just sum it up to
2: lots. Mm-hmm. Kind of like all the explaining you did right there.
1: Explaining? Got you.
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1: Six people have been charged after police seized over 5,000 illegal cannabis plants valued at almost $8 million from a property on January 12th in Brandon Avenue. Lionhearts is pledging a match donation for their Big Hurts, Big Impact campaign, which supports the KLNA community. And the St. Patrick's Mini Bazaar takes place Saturday, October 17th from 9 a.m. to noon at St. Patrick's Church Hall in Napanee. 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

0: 7 in the afternoon, Wendy and Keith, and the OPP put out their numbers from the long weekend.
1: How many people have been naughty and, well, just not nice.
0: So, like this is, I mean, pretty staggering.
1: Almost 10,000 tickets across the province.
2: 10,000. And what are, like is it speeding? What are
1: speeding was big. Like almost half of them were speeding.
2: Gotta get to the turkey.
1: And that's it. Like, either that or maybe people with gastrointestinal problems trying to get away from the turkey.
2: You left Tommy on air.
1: I didn't bring your name up at all.
0: You just did that to yourself.
1: But congratulations.
0: So you go into the speeding tickets, I assume?
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1: Cloudy tonight with a risk of frost as we head to a low of three.
0: Here's what's happening in Gordon-Abney.
1: Six people have been charged after police seized over 5,200 illegal cannabis plants valued at almost $8 million from a property on County Road 12 in Gordon-Abney. The OPP executed a search warrant on September 24th, arresting four people at the property and two others who fled on foot. The accused are scheduled to appear in Abney Court December 15th. You may have seen a post on social media accounts of OHL teams asking for players to take part in a class action lawsuit. It's part of a court-approved plan that would allow individuals who have played in the league after 1975 to file lawsuits for compensation over claims of abuse or hazing. Director of Communications for the OHL says a similar post on social media about the proposed class action lawsuit was made during training camp. Until November 8th, every dollar donated to Lionheart's Big Hearts, Big Impact campaign will be matched by supporters up to $70,000. Director of Storytelling and Media, Bill Liska, says many of those who have donated were themselves beneficiaries of Lionheart's.
2: Some of them have become long-time volunteers that they've seen firsthand the impact that a donation can make.

0: herds managed to recover and redistribute about 1.7 million pounds of food and essential goods in 2025 through a network of more than 200 partner agencies and organizations, including Morningstar Mission here in Greater Albany. Ontario One Call is now known as Ontario Dig Authority, effective October 7th. The organization coordinates underground utility locates before digging projects. Residents must request to relocate at least 5 business days before single address projects, or 10 days for larger projects. The markings help prevent injuries and damage to underground infrastructure. In sports, everything was in action last night, but it's a late night tonight in the NHL, just 2 games on tap. The Montreal Canadiens play the Washington Capitals, while the Avalanche host the Stars. I'm Emily Chatwood with the news that keeps you connected to where you live. 401 traffic on the weather together next on 88.7 MyFM.
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6: If you're traveling on the 401 today, it's a smooth drive between Belleville and Brockville. Traffic is moving in multiple directions through Napanee, Odessa, Kingston, and Ockway with no delays to report. Cloudy tonight with a low +3 and a risk of frost. Thursday, mix of sun and cloud, then clearing a high of 12. Friday, periods of rain with a high of 12. And Saturday, sunny with a high of 8. 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The temperatures are dropping. 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

0: Now let me go on a little bit of a rant here, okay? For all women kind everywhere. First off, I did not want to talk about this SNL monologue, if you know, okay? TLDR, shameless host, Saturday Night Live weekend, said some dumb stuff about women, and now he's feeling the bite back of everybody.
1: And yes, exactly. So the reason that I didn't want to talk about it is because a show like this went through multiple layers of people approving it before it went to air. So they knew that if he did something like this, that it would get talked about. So they did it for publicity. You know that they did, because if he didn't do this, people wouldn't still be talking about this monologue at all. So I didn't want to give them the satisfaction of talking about it. So what I will do instead is talk about something iconic that a brand is doing, a brand that I know that you wear, Keith, to go to the gym, many people do. And the brand I'm talking about?
2: I do.
1: Gymshark, okay? Gymshark is so many people wear this, very popular.
2: Yeah, one of the biggest fitness brands out there. So what they did, and you told me this, is very, very cool. They put in a special search term on their website.
1: Mm-hmm. So Shane, the quote comedian, his name is being used as the search. So when you search up Shane on Gymshark's website, it now comes up with a bunch of women wearing shorts. And I just think that's like basically giving a certain finger. To put it nicely, this little piggy went to market.
2: And you know when you normally type things in the search bar, it's only because that name is somewhere in the item.
1: It's not. It's just a bunch of shorts being like, hey, women wear whatever we want, doesn't define us.
2: So, a lot of other brands do it too, to kind of get in there. Like, you see a couple other fitness brands who offer discounts on stuff if you use special codes with certain four-letter words. I think it's very cool. And I mean, look at this, it's working out for everybody except for him.

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0: 5 a.m. in the afternoon, it's Wendy and Keith, and my flabbers have been gassed at Wendy.
1: I don't like how you said that.
0: Yeah, consider me flabbergasted and gassed, because today is the 32nd anniversary of maybe the greatest movie of all time on TV. Every single time you turn it on, pretty much. And like, I just don't understand how you haven't seen Shawshank Redemption.
1: Oh, we're throwing Amanda.
0: That's what
1: we're doing.
0: Yo, 100%. Like, this is wild. So I'll bring it back to another thing here. I maybe like five years ago found out another one of my friends hasn't seen Anchorman.
1: I've only seen pieces of it.
0: Excuse me?
1: Oh, no.
0: So what do you watch? What do you, if you haven't seen Shawshank Redemption, which I can guarantee... If you go right now onto a TV and find the channels and start flipping through them, odds are you're going to find Shawshank Redemption. How do you somehow manage to dodge that your entire life? And also, maybe the most pivotal comedy of the 2000s. How do you do that?
1: I've seen the Saw movies.
0: You've seen Saw, but you haven't seen Shawshank Redemption.
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8: The 401 is in good shape between Belleville and Brockville. Eastbound, westbound traffic is moving steady through Napanee, Odessa, Kingston, and Gannon Walkway with no problems to report.
9: Cloudy tonight with a low plus 3 at risk of frost. Thursday, mix of sun and cloud, then clearing a high of 12. Friday, periods of rain with a high of 12. And Saturday, sunny with a high of 8. 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

0: let's get hyped up when I say great Canadian, you say
1: getaway.
2: Yeah, you got it. 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
1: Sens versus Leafs, March 27th. And unlike last night, one of these teams has to win.
2: Did they both lose?
1: Ottawa got pants 7-2, and it was like 5-4 or 4-3 for Toronto and Utah. 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Ugh, the embarrassment. But like I said, one of these Ontario teams is going to win March 27th, so if you want to make that happen, here's what you got to do. Go to Bay Marina on Old Highway 2 in Trenton. 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
8: No issues on the 401, traffic is moving smoothly between Belleville and Brockville, and both directions are clear. Through Napanee, Odessa, Kingston, and Annapoi.
9: Cloudy tonight with a low plus 3 and a risk of frost. Thursday, mix of sun and cloud, then clearing a high of 12.
8: Friday, periods of rain with a high of 12.
9: And Saturday, sunny with a high of 8.
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0: naming greater than me.
1: Good afternoon, I'm Emily Chaplin. Cloudy tonight in the low of three with brisk of frost. Here's what's happening in Greater Napanee. A 59-year-old ATV operator from Nepean has died following a single vehicle collision in Addington Highlands. Lennox-Addington-WOP say the crash happened shortly after 5 p.m. yesterday. The operator was taken to hospital and pronounced dead. Police say the individual was not wearing a helmet. Greater Napanee is reminding residents that open-air fires remain prohibited on town-owned property, following five suspicious fires in parks and public spaces over the last month. Fire officials have responded to 20 illegal fires linked to encampments this year. The town is asking residents to report

0: activity in Clone 911 if there is an immediate threat to public safety. Ontario provincial police laid more than 9,800 traffic-related charges during the Thanksgiving long weekend, including nearly 5,000 speeding offenses. The October 9-12 Operation Impact campaign also resulted in 174 impaired driving charges as officers targeted dangerous behaviors to help prevent serious and fatal collisions. The Museum of Lennox in Addington will host artist Becky Hinch for a talk on thrifting October 20th. The presentation will explore the stories behind secondhand items and how they connect people across generations. The event begins at 7 p.m. with doors opening at 6:30. Admission is $3 and museum members attend free. Canadian Tire Corporation says it has met its commitment to direct at least 50% of its sports sponsorship investments in women's professional sport. The company is launching a national campaign called We'll Make a Fan Out of You to increase visibility and grow interest in women's sports. It has also become the presenting partner for the PWHL on CBC's Hockey Night in Canada. In sports, though every team was in action last night, it's a late night in the NHL, with just two games on tap. The Montreal Canadiens play the Washington Capitals, while the Avalanche host the Stars. And tomorrow night, the Abbey Raiders play the Picton Pirates, following an 11-2 triumph over the Pirates this past weekend. I'm Emily Chadwick with the news. Keep you connected to where you live. 401 Traffic Monday together next on 88.7 MyFM.
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2: Here's today's MyFed financial report. Canadian and U.S. stock markets fell today as hotter-than-expected U.S. inflation data for September pushed Treasury yields higher and raised the prospect of further Federal Reserve rate hikes, with technology and base metal shares leading losses on the TSX and AI-related stocks weighing heavily on Wall Street. The S&P/TSX Composite Index was down 399 points at 35,584. In New York, the Dow Jones Industrial Average was down 49 points at 51,621. The S&P 500 Index was down 86 points at 7,719, while the NASDAQ Composite was down 511 points at 26,693. The Canadian dollar traded for 70.2 cents U.S. The crude oil contract was up 79 cents at $93.96 per barrel, and the gold contract was down 56 U.S. dollars at $4,120 U.S. dollars an ounce. 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
7: If you're on the 401, things are in good shape. Traffic is steady eastbound and westbound between Belleville and Rockville. It's a good drive to Napanee, Odessa, Kingston, and Gananoque.
8: Cloudy tonight with a low +3 and a risk of frost. Thursday, mix of sun and cloud, then clearing a high of 12. Friday, periods of rain with a high of 12. And Saturday, sunny with a high of 8. traffic for localfame.ca. 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

0: and Keith, and this is the debate every single year. Keep daylight saving time, don't keep it. Well, looks like it's a reality for part of Ontario.
1: Yeah, those crazy kooks are finally doing it.
2: Parts, and I'm going to put a little asterisk right there. Come back in a second. Parts of Ontario are going to go to like permanent daylight saving time, which is good. I will say, but here's where the asterisk comes in, because if you're listening to this, it does not affect you. It's like basically the sliver of Ontario, like right beside Manitoba.
0: Manitoba moving to permanent, and so then because Kenora is so close to there, Kenora in Ontario is going to be as well.
2: Well, you could realistically, because it's essentially like a different province, you could probably take like the top like 85% of Ontario, move it to permanent daylight saving time. Nobody's going to notice. Like, who cares?
0: Whether or not you're doing this? It's weird that you're like dividing a province, though.
2: Okay, but here's the thing. Like, the whole debate and reason why Ontario doesn't do it is because of like Quebec and New York would have to agree, which makes literally zero sense. Because if you drive by Quebec, guess what happens? You change time zones. Like it's already like arbitrarily out there. So if it doesn't affect like one province one way, why would it affect province the other way? Also, like who cares? Like it's just it's like okay obviously time makes a difference, but at the same time, like why are we doing this? Why not just make everybody's life easier? Like one band aid to rip off one time, and that's it.
0: You know how like different time zones, obviously, like we have like EST and like, you know what I mean? Like what would, because that sliver of Ontario, what would they be now?
2: I have no idea. It's Manitoba. I literally know nothing about Manitoba.
0: And since it's all getting convoluted.
2: Is that where Winnipeg is?
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0: My Femme Afternoon with Wendy and Keith, and we are about to replay that sound for Cash FX in the morning because we know that you want to hear it.
1: Absolutely. And we also, well, it's a full circle moment, but put it that way, because our caller today was the very first caller ever to take a crack at this sound that's been stumping people for like weeks now. So, Kat's back, and let's see if she's finally cracked code.
2: If you're the one that gets through twice now, you're the one that gets it right. Like, what's the split here? There's got to be some extra cash. Kat?
3: No, we were all talking about just splitting it. Because we're all making guesses. We're all making kind of helping each other. All three of us have been calling in the last few mornings. So we're trying to all get through together.
2: That's fantastic. Good for you. Do you want to drop their names? Who are you playing along with?
3: Kelly and Spencer.
2: All right. Well, Kelly, Spencer, Kat, listen closely. Here's the sound one more time, then we'll get your guess, okay?
3: We are guessing a three-ring binder closing.
2: We haven't had that one yet. Hold your breath.
4: Your guess is? Incorrect.
2: Come on, let's hear that again. That sound. Yeah, I can hear the click of the three-ring binder. That is a great guess, whoever came up with that one. Unfortunately, not the right one. So the three of you will be scrambling on the phones again tomorrow for $400. I look forward to hearing back from you.
3: We will try again. Thank you very much.
2: Take care. Thank you for playing.
3: Bye.
1: And this is why you don't trust your coworkers.
0: Wow.
1: They lead you down a dark path. Although I will say,
0: once they kind of said it, I was like, that might be it.
1: But I do have another guess that's still harboring. I'm going to keep it in my back pocket. And I still think it could be the answer, but we'll find out whether or not anybody guesses tomorrow morning just after 8 o'clock when we play Cash FX for $400.
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11: It's a clear drive on the 401 today. Traffic is moving well between Belleville and Brockville, with no delays in either direction for Napanee, Odessa, Kingston, and Yanakway.
12: Cloudy tonight with a low +3 and a risk of frost. Thursday, mix of sun and cloud, then clearing a high of 12. Friday, periods of rain with a high of 12. And Saturday, sunny with a high of 8. 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

0: in the afternoon with Wendy and Keith. You know what's so confusing? When toll routes go from being free to now you're paying and there's a point system and like what is even happening?
1: So you're talking about 407. If you haven't heard, they're contemplating putting a reward system. Basically, if you download an app, have it on your phone, use it when you're driving, but also not when you're driving. Let me put it this way.
0: I started on something.
1: You did. And this is insane. I don't know why anybody, first of all, would take 407. Because if you've driven along 401, you see the 407 right there. Why are you doing it? There's just many people on there. You're paying money to be able to be on there. And now you can earn reward points.
0: So for every $10 spent, you get 10 points for every $1 spent. I reversed it. So think about it. If you're on, because I went on it not on purpose. Like I took the wrong exit and. I went one exit only, and honestly, it was like 40 bucks. Like something like that.
2: Think of all the points you could have had. It was so, and that was a couple years ago.
0: It was so expensive. And I had no idea that it was even on. I was shocked at the bill. But it's just confusing because I thought that Ford said not too long ago that parts of it were free, but then finding out it's only like the public part, it's not privately owned part. And like, did they make that clear when you're on it?
1: I don't ever remember seeing it again. I've never purposely been on there, but the fact that there's publicly owned portions and then privately owned portions. Like what are we doing?
0: I know, but does the point system, because I appreciate the effort. I will, on a positive note, I appreciate the effort because you know that they're trying to help people out, but will that make you want to take it more? Oh, there's an answer right there.
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6: Looking good on the 401 eastbound, westbound traffic is moving without delay between Belleville, Brockville, including Napanee, Odessa, Kingston, and Yonaquay.
7: Cloudy tonight with a low plus 3 and a risk of frost. Thursday, mix of cloud and clearing, high 12. Friday, periods of rain with a high 12. And Saturday, sunny with a high 8.
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1: Good afternoon. I'm Emily Chaput. Cloudy tonight with a risk of frost as we head to the lowest three. Here's what's happening in Gordon Abney. Six people have been charged after police seized over 5,200 illegal cannabis plants, valued at almost $8 million from a property on County Road 12 in Gordon Abney. The OPP executed a search warrant on September 24th, arresting four people at the property and two others who fled on foot. The keys are scheduled to appear in Abney Court December 15th. You may have seen a post on social media accounts of OHL teams asking for players to take part in a class action lawsuit. It's part of a court-approved plan that would allow individuals who have played in the league after 1975 to file lawsuits for compensation over claims of abuse or hazing. Director of Communications for the OHL says a similar post on social media about the proposed class action lawsuit was made during training camp. Until November 8th, every dollar donated to Lionheart's Big Hearts, Big Impact campaign will be matched by supporters up to $70,000. Director of Storytelling and Media, Bill Lischka, says many of those who have donated were themselves beneficiaries of Lionheart's.
2: Some of them have become long-time volunteers that they've seen firsthand the impact that a donation can make.
1: Lionheart's managed to recover and redistribute about 1.7 million pounds of food and essential goods in 2025 through a network of more than 200 partner agencies and organizations, including the Morningstar Mission here in Gordon Abney. Ontario One Call is now known as Ontario Dig Authority, effective October 7th. The organization coordinates underground utility locates before digging projects. Residents must request relocate at least 5 business days before single-address projects, or 10 days for larger projects. The markings help prevent injuries and damage to underground infrastructure. In sports, every team was in action last night, but it's a late night tonight in the NHL, just two games on tap.

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7: You're finding conditions on the 401 between Belleville and Brockville. Traffic is moving well in both directions. And no problems reported through Napanee, Odessa, Kingston, and Oganoquay.
8: Cloudy tonight with a low +3 and a risk of frost. Thursday, mix of sun cloud and clearing, a high of 12. Friday, periods of rain with a high of 12. And Saturday, sunny with a high of 8. Traffic for Auto Service Kingston. The temperatures are dropping. 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
9: A trouble-free drive on the 401 continues to move smoothly between Belleville and Brockville. No slowdowns eastbound or westbound through Napanee, Odessa, Kingston, and Yarnock Way. Cloudy tonight with a low plus 3 and a risk of frost. Thursday, mix of some cloud and clearing, high 12. Friday, periods of rain with a high 12. And Saturday, sunny with a high of 8. 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
6: The 401 is moving along between Belleville and Brockville. Both eastbound and westbound lanes are clear with steady traffic through Napanee, Odessa, Kingston, and Jenner Way. Cloudy tonight with a low +3 and a risk of frost. Thursday, mix of sun and cloud, then clearing with a high of 12. Friday, periods of rain with a high of 12. And Saturday, sunny with a high of 8. 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Stay on time and up to date with 401 traffic and weather together tomorrow morning starting at 6.

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2: 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They're playing along together with Cat FX. 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But I want you, let me know, give a shout out to your team. 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
7: 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Here's Greater Abbey's Weather Forecast from the Maya Center. Cloudy tonight and a low of 3 in the Prescott Frost. Tomorrow becoming mixed sunny clouds in the morning, a high of 12. Periods of rain for Friday and a high of 12. I'm Emily Chadwood with Greater Abbey's Breaking Local News.

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